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2: Today, I want to introduce the Nanhai Temple. Nanhai Temple, also named Guoluo Temple, is located in Guangzhou. It has more than 1,400 years of history, and is a place where Chinese emperor worshipped the sea god Zhu Rong.The temple covers more than 30,000 square meters. On the southwest hill, there is a bathing pavilion where people use it to watch the sunrise. During the Song and Yuan dynasty, there was a famous tourist spot. Nanhai Temple is the largest and most complete temple in China.It played an important role in trade and was one of the birthplaces of the Asian Maritime Silk Road. Ship entering and leaving Guangzhou would come here to worship the sea god and pray for a safe journey.
3: 这位同学呢讲的是广州的南海神庙的介绍，我觉得首先是它结构很好，英语讲得非常棒，而且我能感觉到他用的这个英语的词汇都是非常准确而高深的。
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Hello, boys and girls. I'm your English teacher today, and my name is Bessie. B-E-S-S-Y. You can also call me Miss Meng. Welcome to our English lab class. Today, we will sing together, we will draw pictures, and we will learn English together. Are you ready for that? Let's start our happy class now. Now, today we're going to learn Unit 6.Get to know my week. Lesson 20, my busy week. Now, last class, we finished lesson 19, right? And we learned about the children's school activities on Monday and Tuesday. Now, today, we are going to learn about their school activities from Wednesday to Friday. So, before that, let's enjoy a very beautiful song.After listening, please tell me, what are the 7 days in a week? Please try your best to remember them, okay? Now, let's sing.

0: Boys and girls, do you like this song? Yes, I also like it because it is so lovely, right? So, can you tell me what are the 7 days in a week? Can you name them? Please have a try.
1: They are Monday, Tuesday, Wednesday, Thursday, Friday, Saturday, and Sunday.
0: Well done, boys and girls. Do you know what day is it today? Yes, it is Friday today. Good. We know there are 7 days in a week, and we can do a lot of fun things in a week, right? Like
2: read books,
0: go swimming,
2: listen to music, draw pictures, go ice skating, go dancing.
0: So, boys and girls, do you still remember what the children do on Monday and Tuesday? Yes, on Monday, they have a class meeting about space. So, what do they do on Tuesday? Yes, they go to the library. To do what? Yeah, to read books. So, why do they read books in the library?Do you know about that? Yeah, to learn more about space. So, do you know any other ways to learn more about space? Go to the museum? Yeah, that is a really good way, right? So, what do the children do from Wednesday to Friday? Maybe we can get the answers from the pictures. So now, please look at the pictures very carefully.And tell me, what can you see from the pictures? Don't be shy. Have a try, please.
2: I can see two kids talking with their parents. The first picture is on May 26th, Tuesday. Bao Bao is sitting on the sofa with his dad. They are having a nice talk together. The second picture is on May 29th, Wednesday. Mao Mao is having dinner with his mom. Maybe he is thinking about his dream job. Maybe he wants to be an astronaut in the future. He is imagining wearing a cool spacesuit and going to space. On the table, there is fish, vegetables, rice, and orange juice. It looks like a yummy dinner.
0: Wow, so detailed. Well done, and thank you. So, this is an astronaut. Now, please read after me. Astronaut. So, do you know what do astronauts do?Yes, they take a spaceship and go to the space. That sounds really cool, right? So everyone, what are they talking about? Astronaut? Space? Maybe. So now, let's watch the story and try to answer this question. What are they talking about?
3: When do you go to see a film, Bao Bao?
4: We go to see a film on Wednesday.
3: Oh, that is tomorrow. What is the name of the film?
4: It is Space World.
5: Mom, we have museum day every week.
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5: We go there on Thursday, and we have a writing class on Friday.This week is all about space.
0: So, they are talking about their school activities for Wednesday, Thursday, and Friday. So, boys and girls, do you still remember their school activities from Wednesday to Friday? Now, let's listen again and write down the right answers in the boxes with your pencils. So now, please take out your pencils very quickly.

0: quickly. Are you ready? Let's start.
1: Lesson 20. My busy week.
2: When do you go to see a film, Bao Bao?
3: We go to see a film on Wednesday.
2: Oh, that is tomorrow. What is the name of the film?
3: It is Space World.
4: Mom, we have museum day

0: We go there on Thursday. And we have a writing class on Friday. This week is all about space.
1: So everyone, have you finished? Now, let's check the answers one by one. The first question, when do students go to see a film? Now, let's listen again.
2: When do you go to see a film, Bao Bao?
3: We go to see a film on Wednesday.
1: Bao Bao says, we go to see a film on Wednesday. So, they go to see a film on Wednesday. Remember, the first letter of Wednesday must be capitalized. So, what is the name of the film? Do you still remember that? Let's listen again.
2: What is the name of the film?
3: It is Space World.
1: So, the film's name is Space World. Everyone, do you know any other films about space? Like Interstellar, The Martian, and The Wandering Earth. So, watching movies is really a good way to learn English, right? And to learn about knowledge. You can try that.So, next question, what do students do on Thursday? Please listen very carefully.
0: Mom, we have museum day every week.
4: When do you go to the museum?
0: We go there on Thursday.
1: Momo says, we have museum day every week, and we go there on Thursday.So, on Thursday, they go to the museum. So, boys and girls, have you ever been to China's Space Museum? If no, you can go there and have a look. I believe that you will learn a lot of interesting knowledge about space there, okay? Momo says, Mom, we have museum day every week. What does it mean?It means they go to the museum every week. So, the last question, when do they have a writing class? Let's listen.
0: We have a writing class on Friday.
1: Momo says, we have a writing class on Friday. So, the answer is Friday. So, everyone, have you got the right answers? If no, don't worry, okay? And let's correct the answer right now. So, have you finished? Now, we know the children's school activities from Monday to Friday. Now, this is their week. So, what do you think of their week? Do you like it? Yeah, it is very colorful and very wonderful, right?They have got so many different things to do every day. So we can say they have a busy week. So do you have any questions about their week plan? Now, I have a question for you. Why do they have a writing class on Friday? Why don't they do it on Monday or Tuesday? Fantastic!Because they have to learn a lot about space first. Then they know what to write and how to write about space, right? Good. Now, let's watch the video again.
2: When do you go to see a film, Bao Bao?
3: We go to see a film on Wednesday.
2: Oh, that is tomorrow. What is the name of the film?
3: It is Space World.
0: Mom, we have museum day every week.
4: When do you go to the museum?
0: We go there on Thursday, and we have a writing class on Friday. This week is all about space.
1: Now, please open your books to page 50, and let's listen and repeat. Please listen carefully, point on your books, and read aloud, okay?Already? Let's begin.
2: When do you go to see a film, Bao Bao?
1: When do you go to see a film, Bao Bao?
3: We go to see a film on Wednesday.
1: We go to see a film on Wednesday.
2: Oh, that is tomorrow.

0: What is the name of the film?
1: Oh, that is Tomorrow. What is the name of the film?
2: It is Space World.
1: It is Space World.
3: Mom, we have museum day every week.
1: Mom, we have museum day every week.
4: When do you go to the museum?
1: When do you go to the museum?
3: We go there on Thursday. And we have a writing class on Friday. This week is all about space.
1: We go there on Thursday, and we have a writing class on Friday. This week is all about space. Good job, everyone. Now, we know the children's week plan. How about Google's week? Let's have a look. Please watch the video very carefully.
5: Hello, my name is Guo Guo. Every week, I have a dance class. It makes me happy. I go to the park. I like running in the park. I go to the museum. I learn many things there. I go to the library. I love reading. I also see a film. Do you want to know more about my week?
1: So what does Guo Guo do this week? Have a dance class? Go to the museum? Go to see a film, go to the library, and go to the park. Good. So now, please look at Google's timetable. Do you have any question about this timetable, everyone? Look, Bobo has a question. What is Bobo's question, and what does he want to know? Oh, Bobo asks, when do you have a dance class? He wants to know the time, right? So Guo Guo says, I have a dance class on Monday. So on Monday, Guo Guo has a dance class. Now everyone, let's listen and read a dialogue together.
6: When do you have a dance class?
7: I have a dance class on Monday.
1: Well done. Now, let's go on. When does Guo Guo go to see a film? Let's ask and answer. This time, I am Bobo, you are Guo Guo. I ask and you answer. Clear? Let's try.
8: When do you go to see a film?
9: I go to see a film on Wednesday.
1: Great. So, Guo Guo goes to see a film on Wednesday. So, when does Guo Guo go to the museum? This time, who wanna try? You please?
10: When do you go to the museum?
11: I go to the museum on Tuesday.
1: Thank you, very good. So, Guo Guo goes to the museum on Tuesday. Next one, when does Guo Guo go to the library? Now, this time, please do it with your partner in pairs. Clear? Have a try, please.
6: When do you go to the library?
9: I go to the library on Thursday.
1: Very good. So, Guo Guo goes to the library on Thursday. The last one, let's do it together, okay?
6: When do you go to the park?
12: I go to the park on Friday.
1: Wow, everyone, you really did a good job. So, Guo Guo go to the park on Friday. Now, who want to be Guo Guo and tell us about your week plan? You please?
13: Boys and girls, I'm Guo Guo. This is my week. I have a dance class on Monday. I go to the museum on Tuesday. I go to see a film on Wednesday. I go to the library on Thursday. I go to the park on Friday.
1: Well done. Thank you. So everyone, now I want to know about your week. What do you do from Monday to Friday? Now, please take out your crayons and let's draw pictures. You like that, right? Please write them here and tell us about your week plan like this. This is my week. I on. Now you have 3 minutes to go. Finished?

0: Let's have a look at Lingling's week. Lingling, could you tell us about your week plan?
1: Hello, my name is Lingling. This is my week. I go swimming on Monday. I have a drawing class on Tuesday. I go ice skating on Wednesday. I have a dancing class on Thursday. I read books on Friday. Thank you.
0: Thank you, Lingling. So everyone, now let's read Lingling's week plan together.
2: I go swimming on Monday. I have a drawing class on Tuesday. I go ice skating on Wednesday. I have a dancing class on Thursday. I read books on Friday.
0: Wow, great! Thank you. Now, boys and girls, can you try to describe Lingling's week like this? She, don't be shy and let's have a try.
3: She goes swimming on Monday. She has a drawing class on Tuesday. She goes ice skating on Wednesday. She has a dancing class on Thursday. She reads books on Friday.
0: Well done, thank you. So, boys and girls, what do you think of Lingling's week? Yeah, she has a colorful and busy week, right? Now, this class, we learned about the children's school activities from Monday to Friday. Actually, from Monday to Friday, we call them weekdays. When we want to know about a person's plan, we ask,When do you? And answer like this, I or we, on. Now we use on before the days, like on Monday, on Tuesday, on Wednesday. Next lesson, we will learn lesson 21, Wonderful Weekends.

0: Hello, boys and girls. Welcome to the English class. I'm Miss Sui from Tsinghua University Primary School. Nice to see you. Today, we are going to learn Unit 4, Free Time, Lesson 3. Are you ready? Here we go. As we know, Bill has been in Canada for a long time. In Lesson 1 and Lesson 2, we talk aboutThe hobbies and the clubs after school, both in Canada and in China. In today's lesson, we are going to talk about last weekend's activities. So, lesson 3, the topic is talking about the weekend. These are the learning targets. The first one, to know about Bill and his classmates' weekend activities.And the second one is to understand and retell the story of this unit and try to understand how to arrange the free time. It's Monday today. Bill and his classmates are talking with Miss Jackson about the weekend. Look, who are they? Yes, they are our old friends, Tony, Sherry, and Bill.So now, please listen carefully and try to match.
1: How was your weekend, Tony?
2: It was great. I went to the park with my friends on Sunday. We went boating and climbed a hill. Then we had a picnic by the lake. We had a wonderful time.
1: How about you, Bill?
3: On Saturday morning,I went to the city gallery with Ted. We saw Uncle Bob's paintings there. I liked them very much. On Saturday afternoon, I read some storybooks. On Sunday, I visited Ted's grandparents with Ted's family. We went home in the afternoon. In the evening, I watched a nature show about Canadian animals. It was very interesting.
1: You did many things, Bill.

0: Did you have a good weekend, Sherry?
1: I sure did. I went to my friend's birthday party. I bought her a book. We sang and danced together, and then we all ate birthday cake. We had a great time.
2: Wow, they did so many things. Which one is Tony's weekend? Great. How about Bill?Good. And the last one is Sherry's, right? Good job, everyone. Look, this is a timeline. Today is Monday. They're talking about last weekend's activities. So look, what did he do? Now let's take a look.
3: Tony went to the park with his friends on Sunday. They went boating and climbed a hill. Then they had a picnic by the lake.
2: Wow, he had a wonderful week, right? And next one, how about Sherry?
4: Sherry went to her friend's birthday party. She bought her a book. They sang and danced together, and then they ate birthday cake.
2: Wow, she really had a special weekend. How about Bill?
3: On Saturday morning, Bill went to the city gallery with Ted. They saw Uncle Bob's paintings there. Bill liked them very much. On Saturday afternoon, Bill read some storybooks. On Sunday, Bill visited Ted's grandparents with Ted's family. They went home in the afternoon.In the evening, Bill watched a nature show about Canadian animals.
2: Bill had a terrific weekend, right? So look, Bill likes keeping a diary, and he shared his diary with us. Now, let's take a look.
5: Monday, May 23rd. I had a wonderful weekend. On Friday evening,Ted showed me his stamps. He has stamps from all over the world. I'm going to ask my mother to send him some Chinese stamps. On Saturday morning, we did chores. I cleaned the living room. Ted took out the rubbish and watered the plants. Tina cleaned her room. After that, Ted, Tina, and I went to the city gallery.We saw Uncle Bob's paintings there. They were very beautiful. In the afternoon, I read some books. On Sunday, I visited Ted's grandparents with Ted's family. In the evening, I watched a nature show about Canadian animals, beavers, raccoons, and moose. Next weekend, we are going fishing. There are so many interesting things to do here.
2: So now, this time, please read aloud and try to find the words about time. So now, here we go. Look, this is the first paragraph. Can you find the time words? Yes, you got it. On Friday evening, right? Bill wrote his diary from Friday evening. So now, look.About Friday evening. On Friday evening, Ted showed Bill his stamps. Well, Ted had many stamps, right? Bill is going to ask his mother to send Ted some Chinese stamps. They're so beautiful. In this paragraph, we can find on Saturday morning.After that, in the afternoon. So look, how about Saturday morning? Wow, they did chores, right? So maybe Bill wiped the table, swept the floor, and mopped the floor. How about Ted?Good. Ted took out the rubbish and watered the plants. And maybe they folded the clothes, right? Cleaned the study by themselves. Oh, super clean.

in. After that, Ted, Tina, and Bill went to the city gallery. They saw Uncle Bob's paintings there. So look, Uncle Bob is an artist. And then, how about Saturday afternoon? In the afternoon, Bill read some books. Look at the last two paragraphs. Can you find the time words? On Sunday, in the evening, and next weekend. So now let's take a look. On Sunday, Bill visited Ted's grandparents with Ted's family. And then, in the evening, Bill watched a nature show about Canadian animals, beavers, raccoons, and moose. So now, follow me. Beavers. Beavers. Next one. Raccoons. Raccoons. Do you like them? Moose. Moose. But remember, one moose and two moose. But they look a little bit different, right? And this one has antlers. So it is a male moose or a father moose. And that one is a female moose or a mother moose. What is Bill going to do next weekend? Now, let's take a look. Got it? Wow, he's going fishing, right? So, in his diary, Bill wrote the diary with the verbs of simple past tense, right? Can you use the verbs correctly? Now, let's play a game. Use past simple form of the correct verb. Let's roll the dice and see the verbs of past simple form. Are you ready? Here we go. One, two. Eat and ate. Good. It's an irregular changed form, right? And next one. One, two, three, climb and climbed. Good, just add ed. Next one. One, stop and stopped. Good, it's a CVC form. Don't forget to double P and add ed. Go on. One, two, three, four, dance and danced. Good, just a D in the end of the word. Next one. One, two, three, sing and sang. It's a changed form, right? And then go on. One, two, three, four, five. Cry and cried. Drop the letter Y and add IED. And go on. One, two, three, four. Put and put. Right, it keeps the original form. And then look. One, two, three. Read and read. Very good. It also keeps the original form, but the sound has changes. One, two, three. Good job, everyone. Bravo. Do you like the game? You can practice after class. So much for lesson 3. So

0: now let's come to story time. Look, here is a list about school clubs. Jack wanted to join some clubs at his school. What clubs does he like? Let's watch.
1: Jack wanted to join some clubs at his school. Jack enjoys drawing, so he went to the art club first.
0: What did Jack do in the art club?
1: Jack enjoyed the club a lot. He saw his friend Bob there.
2: What are you going to do tomorrow?
3: I'm going to a music club. Do you like music?
2: Yes, I do. I can play the violin.
3: You can go too.
0: Jack enjoyed the club a lot. He saw his friend Bob there, and they both like music. So on Tuesday, he was going to a music club. So next one, music club. Jack and Bob went to the music club. What happened next?
1: After school on Tuesday, Jack and Bob went to the music club. They had a lot of fun. Jack saw his friend Tom there.
2: What do you do on Wednesdays after school?
3: I go to a sports club.
2: Can I go with you?
3: Sure.
0: So they had a lot of fun. Jack saw his friend Tom there. So on Wednesday, he was going to a sports club. What did they do there? Look, sports club. Now, let's watch.
1: On Wednesday, Jack and Tom went to the sports club. They really enjoyed it. Jack saw his friend Susan there.
4: I'm going to a photo club tomorrow afternoon. Do you want to go with me?
2: Sure.
0: They really enjoyed it. And Jack saw his friend Susan there. So on Thursday, he was going to a photo club. Next one, photo club.
1: On Thursday, Jack and Susan went to the photo club. They took many beautiful photos.
0: Jack and Susan went to the photo club. They took many beautiful photos. So what happened next?
1: On Friday, he showed his photos to his friend John.
3: These photos are beautiful. Did you go to any other clubs this week?
2: Yes. On Monday, I went to an art club. And on Tuesday, I went to a music club. Then on Wednesday, I went to a sports club.
0: What did Jack do on Friday? He showed his photos to his friend John. Did Jack go to any other clubs this week? So this is a picture of Fishbone about Jack's clubs. Let's try to fill in the blanks. On Monday, he went to an art club. On Tuesday, he went to a music club. On Wednesday, he went to a sports club. On Thursday, he went to a photo club. On Friday, he showed his photos. So he went to different clubs this week. How about Saturday? Now, let's watch.
3: What club are you going to tomorrow?
2: I'm going to stay at home. I'm going to clean my room, walk the dog, do the dishes, and wash my clothes. Maybe I can start a chore club.
0: Wow, he really had a wonderful week, right? So this time, let's watch the video and read the story again.

0: What club is Jack going to tomorrow? Good, he's going to stay at home and start a chore club. Hi, Jack, what are you going to do tomorrow?
1: I'm going to stay at home. I'm going to clean my room, walk the dog, do the dishes, and wash my clothes.
2: Jack wanted to join some clubs at his school. Jack enjoys drawing, so he went to the art club first. Jack enjoyed the club a lot. He saw his friend Bob there.
1: What are you going to do tomorrow?
3: I'm going to a music club. Do you like music?
1: Yes, I do. I can play the violin.
3: You can go too.
2: After school on Tuesday, Jack and Bob went to the music club. They had a lot of fun. Jack saw his friend Tom there.
1: What do you do on Wednesdays after school?
3: I go to a sports club.
1: Can I go with you?
3: Sure.
2: On Wednesday, Jack and Tom went to the sports club. They really enjoyed it. Jack saw his friend Susan there.
4: I'm going to a photo club tomorrow afternoon. Do you want to go with me?
1: Sure.
2: On Thursday, Jack and Susan went to the photo club.
5: 听我说，这段话要送给亲爱的大家。保护视力很重要，不良习惯要改掉，正确坐姿不疲劳，少看屏幕多远眺，用眼时间要控制，要让眼睛休息好。户外活动是神器，沐浴阳光心情好，注意卫生不揉眼，定期检查勤做操，心明眼亮精神爽，明亮世界多美妙。